That is Window from Foo Fighters on 92.9 FM. Hey, it's Brian here. We just passed five. If you're getting out into traffic, please drive safe and please be nice to each other on the roadways. Pro tip, turn signal out of a roundabout. It's key. 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
1: 92.9 FM. It's been a while from Stained. Hey, what's up? It's Brian here. Okay, so Labor Day weekend coming up this weekend. Getting out of town? You got big plans or are you just going to chill? If you're sticking around town for the long weekend, don't sleep on Weird Al Yankovic. That dude's going to be at Hayden Holmes Amphitheater this Sunday. BendConcerts.com. I've seen Weird Al. He puts on a killer show. Weird Al back in Bend. This Sunday. It's 92.9 FM Black Keys now.

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Get yours. Okay, so tonight we're going to see an overnight low in the mid to upper 40s. Tomorrow we've got partly to mostly sunny skies and low to mid 70s on the way. And by Wednesday we got a decent chance for showers coming in and a high only about 60 degrees. Cooler from there. Upper 50s for Thursday, mid 50s by Friday. Friday, Saturday, and Sunday we got a slight chance for showers. And through the weekend we'll see low 60s for high temperatures. So yeah, cooling down considerably. Welcome to fall. It is a long holiday weekend, what with Labor Day coming up this weekend. A lot of people going to be outdoors doing their thing. So please take care of our backyard. Pack out what you pack in. Be nice to each other out on the trails. If you're going to be out doing some riding, a great resource to check out the trails, bendtrails.org. 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
5: 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The inaugural edition of Olivia Rodrigo's Daisy Chain Fields Music Festival brought a boatload of generational female talent to Irvine, California over the weekend and raised $20 million for nonprofit organizations dedicated to advancing and advocating for women and girls, including the Center for Reproductive Rights and Planned Parenthood. And 21 Pilots debuted a new song called Robot Voices Live and covered the Beatles, Radiohead, and the White Stripes at All Points East Festival over the weekend. Finally, David Byrne has announced a new concert film, Who is the Sky?, shot in 70mm in Baltimore on his latest tour, and it's directed by Brady Corbett. My name is Chris. That's the 92.9 Music News, and it's brought to you by McMoneman's Old St. Friends.

That is Cold from Dead Poets Society on 92.9 FM. Hey, what's up? It's Brian here. You ever get out to General Duffy's in Redmond? 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How about Puzzle Effect, the escape room adventures? 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You all pitch in. You go in. 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

That is the latest track from A Perfect Circle called Starless on 92.9 FM. It's Brian along with you checking out the live music lineup for the evening. You want to go see some live music? Get over to On Tap on Ben's west, east side, that is. Bill Powers is playing it on tap. You've also got Bunk and Brew doing their open mic and jam. You've got the Bluegrass Collective doing the Bluegrass Mondays at Silver Moon Brewing. You've got The Session hosting the open mic and jam at the Commonwealth Pub on Ben's West Side. So there you go. Your live music lineup for the evening. It's 92.9 FM. This is Kings of Leon.

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I Will Survive. 92.9 FM. Hi, it's Brian here. 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

And Silver Sun Pickups with The Wreckage on 92.9 High Hits. Brian hanging around with you. Well, so long, summer. This week we're going to taper off and cool down considerably. Low 70s for tomorrow. Low 60s for Wednesday with a chance for some showers coming in. We'll see. Upper 50s for Thursday. Mid 50s for high temperatures on Friday with a pretty good chance for some showers. Into the weekend with low 60s for high temperatures and a chance for showers off and on kind of through Saturday and Sunday. So that's what things are looking like for the coming long holiday weekend by Labor Day Monday. We're going to see mostly sunny skies and low to mid 60s. 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
0: Long time ago, me and my brother Kyle here, we was hitchhiking down a long and lonesome road. All of a sudden, there shined a shiny demon in the middle of the road. And he said,
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0: Well, me and Kyle, we looked at each other.

0: 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And with that, it's Brian here. Time for me to leave. Have a great night. Thanks for hanging out. I appreciate you. I'm back on with you tomorrow afternoon around 3 o'clock. Take care of yourselves. It's a beautiful day. This is Ballyhoo on 92.9.
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3: 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The inaugural edition of Olivia Rodrigo's Daisy Chain Fields Music Festival brought a boatload of generational female talent to Irvine, California over the weekend and raised $20 million for nonprofit organizations dedicated to advancing and advocating for women and girls, including the Center for Reproductive Rights and Planned Parenthood. And 21 Pilots debuted a new song called Robot Voices Live and covered the Beatles, Radiohead, and the White Stripes at All Points East Festival over the weekend. Finally, David Byrne has announced a new concert film, Who is the Sky?, shot in 70mm in Baltimore on his latest tour, and it's directed by Brady Corbett. My name is Chris. That's the 92.9 Music News, and it's brought to you by McMenamin's Old St. Francis School with free live music every Wednesday at 7 p.m., including this week with Evan Mullins and Connor Bennett.
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hot pursuit and fiery auto crashes. Some will die in hot pursuit while sifting through my ashes. Some will fall in love with life and drink it from a fountain that is pouring like an avalanche coming down the mountain. I don't

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3: 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How we feeling out there? How's your drive time commute? I need a saga. What's the saga? It's songs for the deaf. You can't even hear it.

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1: 3 years on the local circuit. Played twice at the county fair. And the second time, Ben, our friend who worked the business and said a guy from a label was there. There were two more like him at the next show, staring us down like hawks. And there was love in the air and all the money was there and we were going on tour with Candlebox.

you love her, or if you've been living undercover, well, I'm coming to your town to break it all down and help you with all of this. I'm looking to help you find bliss one day, a one way, can't miss. 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
7: 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The inaugural edition of Olivia Rodrigo's Daisy Chain Fields Music Festival brought a boatload of generational female talent to Irvine, California over the weekend and raised $20 million for nonprofit organizations dedicated to advancing and advocating for women and girls, including the Center for Reproductive Rights and Planned Parenthood. And 21 Pilots debuted a new song called Robot Voices Live and covered the Beatles, Radiohead, and the White Stripes at All Points East Festival over the weekend. Finally, David Byrne has announced a new concert film, Who is the Sky?, shot in 70mm in Baltimore on his latest tour, and it's directed by Brady Corbett. My name is Chris. That's the 92.9 Music News, and it's brought to you by McMenamin's Old St. Francis School with free live music every Wednesday at 7 p.m., including this week with Evan Mullins and Connor Bennett.
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My heart is breaking, hands are shaking, bugs are crawling all over me. 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
1: I'm David Miller with your local headlines. Dive rescue crews recovered the body of a 39-year-old Redmond man yesterday from Prineville Reservoir following a search that began Saturday evening. The victim died in an apparent kayaking accident while fishing. Rescuers located the man at the depth of approximately 90 feet in the reservoir. He was the sole occupant of the kayak and was not wearing a life jacket. Sheriff's officials said there's no suspicion of foul play. James Thomas Tharp Jr., a 47-year-old Bend resident, was arrested after police linked him to a string of business burglaries, car break-ins, and property damage between Friday and Sunday. Police say they located Tharp inside an unoccupied house with stolen merchandise and booked him into the Deschutes County Jail on multiple counts of burglary, criminal mischief, and theft. The Bend Police Department investigated four separate case reports after they say a suspect damaged property at local businesses and vandalized parked vehicles across several neighborhoods. The alleged spree began early Friday morning along Northeast Division Street before continuing through Sunday morning at a commercial business on Northeast 3rd Street. Officers recovered $900 in stolen cigarettes, cigarette racks, socks, a hat, and lighters from inside the residence, returning the property to 3rd Street Beverage. Black bear sightings are on the rise across Deschutes County, with the Sheriff's Office Animal Control Unit reporting several calls over the past month, including a recent video showing a bear near an elk carcass at South Century Drive and Vandervert Road, south of Bend. Black bear activity commonly rises this time of year as bears forage heavily to build fat reserves for winter. Wildfires can also cause bears to move to new locations. While black bears are generally shy and non-aggressive, residents should expect to see and encounter them through the fall. With your local headlines, I'm David Miller. Have a great day.
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Red Hot Chili Peppers, their version of Higher Ground on 92.9 FM. Those guys indeed headed back into the studio this month to start laying down some tracks for their next album. Hey, I'm Gustav, and on the way this hour, the Weed Warriors could use your help. I'll tell you about that in the 92.9 Outdoor Report. We'll also have a look at the weather coming up, and here's the new one from A Perfect Circle on 92.9. It's Starless.

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on 92.9 FM. So the weather for this Tuesday here in Central Oregon, there is this air quality alert in effect. So those that are sensitive to certain air types, just be aware of that when you're out and about today. All right. Things should start to improve tomorrow when there are more chances of rain going on. But today we get to 74 degrees for the high. We are in the upper 40s overnight and definitely cooling down over the next few days here. Currently we're at 51. You can find out more about the weather in the weather section of BackyardBens.com. It's Noah Kahn, The Great Divide on 92.9.

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92.9 FM, Candlebox, that is far behind, and my name's Gustav. Here's this morning's 92.9 Outdoor Report. So the Weed Warriors could use your help once again. 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And coming up tomorrow morning here, they are at Spring Creek doing a cleanup. 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And thank you for that. 92.9 Outdoor Report is brought to us by Tokyo Starfish in their three locations, South Highway 97, Southeast 3rd Street, and Arizona Avenue next to Podski. Tokyo Starfish, get yours. 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
1: I'm David Miller with your local headlines. Dive rescue crews recovered the body of a 39-year-old Redmond man yesterday from Primeville Reservoir following a search that began Saturday evening. The victim died in an apparent kayaking accident while fishing. Rescuers located the man at the depth of approximately 90 feet in the reservoir. He was the sole occupant of the kayak and was not wearing a life jacket. Sheriff's officials said there's no suspicion of foul play. James Thomas Tharp Jr., a 47-year-old Bend resident, was arrested after police linked him to a string of business burglaries, car break-ins, and property damage between Friday and Sunday. Police say they located Tharp inside an unoccupied house with stolen merchandise and booked him into the Deschutes County Jail on multiple counts of burglary, criminal mischief, and theft. The Bend Police Department investigated four separate case reports after they say a suspect damaged property at local businesses and vandalized parked vehicles across several neighborhoods. The alleged spree began early Friday morning along Northeast Division Street before continuing through Sunday morning at a commercial business on Northeast 3rd Street. Officers recovered $900 in stolen cigarettes, cigarette racks, socks, a hat, and lighters from inside the residence, returning the property to 3rd Street Beverage. Black bear sightings are on the rise across Deschutes County, with the Sheriff's Office Animal Control Unit reporting several calls over the past month, including a recent video showing a bear near an elk carcass at South Century Drive and Vandervert Road, south of Bend. Black bear activity commonly rises this time of year as bears forage heavily to build fat reserves for winter. Wildfires can also cause bears to move to new locations. While black bears are generally shy and non-aggressive, residents should expect to see and encounter them through the fall. With your local headlines, I'm David Miller. Have a great day.
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That's Third Eye Blind on 92.9 and Semi-Charmed Life. I am Gustav. So what does a dry erase board have to do with the Foo Fighters? I'm going to tell you about this odd combination and how Dave Grohl uses one this hour. Also, we've got another look at the weather coming up. And here's Pierce the Veil. So far, so fake. It's 92.9 FM.

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My Hero on 92.9 FM. So Dave Grohl from the Foo Fighters says it is for sure a challenge to pack 31 years of music into a 3-hour live show. So he starts things off with a whiteboard and meeting with the other band members, and they kind of go through and write down ideas and cross some out and erase others and circle certain songs. Like if these guys were Weezer, they'd be using spreadsheets, but I think the Foo Fighters are a little bit too rock and roll for that, honestly. It's 92.9. Here's Richard Thompson.

A classic. It's the Buzzcocks. What do I get? 92.9 FM. And right now, you're getting some weather from me, Gustav, for this Tuesday in Central Oregon. There is an air quality alert going on. The good news, though, is that that should clear out by tomorrow when things start to look a little bit more rainy around here in Central Oregon. Today, we're getting to 74 degrees for the high. We're in the upper 40s tonight, and a cooling trend definitely happening the next few days here. Currently, we're at 55. 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
1: I'm David Miller with your local headlines. Dive rescue crews recovered the body of a 39-year-old Redmond man yesterday from Prineville Reservoir following a search that began Saturday evening. The victim died in an apparent kayaking accident while fishing. Rescuers located the man at the depth of approximately 90 feet in the reservoir. He was the sole occupant of the kayak and was not wearing a life jacket. Sheriff's officials said there's no suspicion of foul play. James Thomas Tharp Jr., a 47-year-old Bend resident, was arrested after police linked him to a string of business burglaries, car break-ins, and property damage between Friday and Sunday. Police say they located Tharp inside an unoccupied house with stolen merchandise and booked him into the Deschutes County Jail on multiple counts of burglary, criminal mischief, and theft. The Bend Police Department investigated four separate case reports after they say a suspect damaged property at local businesses and vandalized parked vehicles across several neighborhoods. The alleged spree began early Friday morning along Northeast Division Street before continuing through Sunday morning at a commercial business on Northeast 3rd Street. Officers recovered $900 in stolen cigarettes, cigarette racks, socks, a hat, and lighters from inside the residence, returning the property to 3rd Street Beverage. Black bear sightings are on the rise across Deschutes County, with the Sheriff's Office Animal Control Unit reporting several calls over the past month, including a recent video showing a bear near an elk carcass at South Century Drive and Vandervoort Road, south of Bend. Black bear activity commonly rises this time of year as bears forage heavily to build fat reserves for winter. Wildfires can also cause bears to move to new locations. While black bears are generally shy and non-aggressive, residents should expect to see and encounter them through the fall. With your local headlines, I'm David Miller. Have a great day.
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Dead Poet Society on 92.9, and that is Hurt. And my name's Gustav. Hey, it's our Tuesday morning. That means Gustav's Geeky Music Moment is on the way right around 8:40. And this morning, I'm going to share a tune that I heard in a movie this past weekend that I just had to share with you. And for some good and bad news with regard to Morrissey, I've got more on that coming up as well. Here's The Far Side, Passing Me By on 92.9.

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1: All right, so my wife and I just watched the movie Last House on Netflix this past weekend. It's about a family who are trapped inside their house for some mysterious reason, and you find out like more and more sort of terrifying things as this movie goes on. It really has its darker moments. It gets pretty scary. It's got some jump scares to it. And just it's kind of a downer, not going to lie here, but it is well done. But it also has some classic music within the movie that this family are enjoying. And at one point, they're all dancing along to this next song. So I thought it would be a great way to sort of lift the mood, if you will. It's The Cure and Gustav's Geeky Music Moment on 92.9. And be sure and check out Last House on Netflix.

And Nirvana on 92.9 FM. All right. Good news and bad news for Morrissey fans. Bad news first. If you were planning on attending that residency in Vegas, that has been canceled due to, quote, logistical challenges. The good news, though, is that if you still want a road trip to see Morrissey, he's playing Riot Fest over in Chicago in a few weeks' time here. You know, I always love it when he plays Smith's songs in his live sets. I don't know that he's ever done this one, but I could be wrong. It's Ask on 92.9.

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So the 6th annual Oregon Whiskey Festival is coming up. 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And here's Fantagram on 92.9 In a Spiral.

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0: Start. I am Gustav, and Chris is next. She will have your chance to win tickets to Weezer on her show. Plus, of course, your requests on the way at noon with Lunchbox. So I was lucky enough to catch the Beastie Boys tribute band Grand Royale this past Thursday night. You may have to road trip over to the Portland area to catch these guys, but it is worth it. I'll leave you with Paul Revere here on 92.9 FM.
1: Now, here's a little story I got to tell about three bad brothers you know so well. It started way back in history with that Rob,
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0: this ain't funny. My name's Mike D and I'm about to get money. 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
1: He yelled, drink him up,
0: 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Hands went up and people hit the floor. He wasted two kids, then ran for the door. I'm Mike D and I get respect. Your cash and your jewelry is what I expect. 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So I grabbed the piano player and I punched him in the face.

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Modest Mouse, Picking Dragon's Pockets on 92.9 FM. Nothing matters but the weekend from a Tuesday point of view. I think about that line in that song all the time on Tuesday morning. My name is Chris. Maybe you do as well. Let me play a song for you to help you get through this day. 617-9270. I am live and in the studio. 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Always my pleasure to play music for you. 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Good morning.

0: The Strokes with Going Shopping on 92.9 FM. My name is Chris. Weather for today, upper 70s, patchy smoke, and a chance of showers after 2 p.m., a light chance of showers after 2 p.m. this afternoon. Air quality is just moderate along the way in central Oregon. Take that as you will. My sinuses are going crazy. 45 tonight with a chance of showers, and it looks like rain is likely on Wednesday, possible on Thursday, Friday, and Saturday. And our temperatures are going to dip in the 60s starting tomorrow. Some real fall-like weather, even though we're still in summer. You can see that forecast at BackyardBend.com, currently at 68 in sunshine in Southwest Bend. Thank you to Bi-Mart. In case no one has told you lately, and I mean it, you are a rock superstar. 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

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Radiohead, everything in its right place. And my name is Chris. All week long, we've got tickets for you to win to go see Weezer with the Shins and Silver Sun Pickups. That great triple bill happening on Friday the 11th at the Moda Center. I don't even need to say September 11th anymore because today's September 1st. Moda Center on the 11th. That great show. Weezer, the Shins, and Silver Sun Pickups later on this afternoon. Your next chance to win a pair of tickets. I've been following The Paradox on Instagram for a while, and they have been posting some amazing songs. And they're going to release an EP on October 2nd called Proceed with Caution. This one on it is called Kinda Like That. 92.9. It's new from The Paradox.

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Host Credude, could you be the one? In Redmond, until 2 o'clock this afternoon, the Red Cross is holding a blood drive at the Redmond Public Library. The Red Cross, over the last couple of weeks, have been issuing desperate pleas for blood. Their blood supply is down. And if you can donate blood today and you're in the Redmond area, head to the Redmond Public Library. It's going until 2 o'clock for that Red Cross blood drive. It's Milky Chance, Synchronized, live music lineup coming up on 92.9.

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I'll give you the when, the where, and who's in the new lineup on my next show. 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

Kenny Hoopla and Albert Hammond Jr. together with New America on 92.9 FM. And for Peggy listening today, it was The Streets Fit But You Know It. Good morning. My name is Chris. Live music lineup time this evening at the Commonwealth Pub. It's Richard Taylor with Andy Armour for Tuesday Night Jazz. Cover story is at Silver Moon. You can catch Beverly Anderson at Put a Cork in It. There's karaoke at Volcanic Theater Pub and at M&J and at the Capitol, and an open mic at the Cellar and at the Commons Cafe. That's our live music lineup for Tuesday evening. Sunvolt now with Drown 92.9.

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Birdhouse in your soul on 92.9 FM. That's a reminder that this coming Friday, since it's the first Friday of September, will be our special edition of Vintage Vault Friday with music like They Might Be Giants and all that older stuff played, peppered throughout the day this coming Friday. I love Vintage Vault Friday. I can't wait for it. My name is Chris. 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

I mean, come on. Why can't I have a brain like that where I can write music like that? This song is so incredible. I can't even do arts and crafts. That's bad from you two on 92.9 FM. We also heard First We Ever Met from the Lumineers. My name is Chris. You know what I can do? I can string together songs on the radio, including for you in the form of a lunch block. But guess what? You got to give me the songs. 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And who knows? It's the beginning of September. If you got a puppy at the end of the month, I could be picking you to win that free fresh dog food from Hungry Hound. 617-9270 for your lunch block today. Thank you so much. 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

Nirvana, Heart-Shaped Box on 92.9 FM, The Stone Roses did I Wanna Be Adored. Fontaines D.C. releasing their new album, Dopamine Chamber, next month on the 16th. They're doing a whole bunch of dates in the UK, including their just-announced concert at Slane Castle in Ireland. And that is pretty notable because, A, the likes of the bands that have played there are huge. The Rolling Stones, U2, GNR, Metallica, Madonna, Chili Peppers. I mean, just massive. It holds 80,000 people. It's happening next June on a Saturday night. And I tell you, I'm going to go. I signed up to win tickets on their Instagram page, and I know they're going to pick me. June 26th. That's where I'll be. Here's their new song. What? It could happen. It's Marianne, Fontaines, D.C., new music on 92.9.

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1: 3 years on the local circuit, played twice at the county fair, and the second time, Ben, our friend who worked the business and said a guy from a label was there. There were two more like him at the next show, staring us down like hawks. And there was love in the air, and all the money was there, and we were going on tour with Candlebox.

If you're wondering how Candlebox felt about that song by the Mountain Goats, they were supremely flattered and invited the Mountain Goats to open for them on a few of their upcoming tour dates. True story. It's 92.9 FM. That's from the Mountain Goats' new album, Days. The Smiths did This Charming Man, and good afternoon. We're at 75 in Southwest Bend. Clouds have started to move into the area. I can see them out my window. There is a slight chance of rain this afternoon. Also a chance tonight, mid-40s, and it looks like rain for sure on Wednesday, possibly on Thursday and Friday and Saturday. I'm not going to look any further than that. I just can't. Again, it's 75 in Bend. That forecast can be looked at backyardbend.com. And thanks to Team Hyundai of Bend, there's always two ways to save: low payments and low interest rates. In music news today, Yeah Yeah Yeahs have dropped a new live album called Hidden in Pieces, live at the Royal Albert Hall, which was recorded last year in London. It's out digitally, and there's a 22-minute concert film as well that is also streaming. And according to the Recording Industry Association of America's new mid-year report, CD revenue in the U.S. jumped almost 60% for the first half of the year. People are buying CDs again. Wow. And overall, physical music revenue rose 26%. Finally, Dolly Parton's estate has confirmed plans for the inaugural star-studded two-day Dolly Fest that'll be happening next year in Nashville and in London. Music news brought to you by McMenamin's Old St. Francis School. They've got free live music every Wednesday at 7 p.m., including tomorrow night with Evan Mullins and Connor Bennett. Our frequent lunch blocker, Canada, starts us off today with REM Orange Crush, 92.9 Lunch Blocks.

The Offspring, come out and play for Canada's Lunch Block on 92.9 FM. He picked songs today that harken back to his high school days. We'll get to his third song choice in a moment. Thank you so much to Hungry Hound for sponsoring Lunch Blocks. 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And I just randomly picked Brian. He was a first-timer to Lunch Blocks a couple weeks ago, and his dog, Thor, is going to enjoy some free, fresh, Hungry Hound food. Congratulations, Brian. Thank you, Canada, for your Lunch Block. I like to harken back to those high school days as well. Here's Green Day, Longview, from their album, Dookie. 92.9.

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It's Jean-Luc's Lunch Block on 92.9 FM. He is listening in Spring Valley, New York. How great is that? That's Sublime, Until the Sun Explodes. We heard Learning to Fly from Tom Petty. And this Friday night, it's another edition of the downhill mountain bike races at Mount Bachelor's Bike Park. You can test your skills on different tracks, pick your favorite trail, whatever you want to do. That's happening every Friday for the next few weeks or so. Friday night races at Mount Bachelor's Bike Park. That's our outside report. It's brought to you by Tokyo Starfish. They have three locations in Bend. They're on South Highway 97, Southeast 3rd Street, and on Arizona Avenue right next to the Potsky. Tokyo Starfish, get yours. Thank you so much, Jean-Luc, listening in Spring Valley, New York. Appreciate your Lunch Block. Stone Temple Pilots now, Sex Type Thing, 92.9.

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Red Hot Chili Peppers, Scar Tissue on Lunch Block, Sun 92.9 FM. It's Tuesday, which means tonight at 8 o'clock, I will come back to the station to host Highway 97. It's our local music show. My name is Chris. Tonight, we'll be hearing a new instrumental song from Tim Lowe. We'll hear something from Goodbye Dinah, Spina, Drake Walker, The Rusty Frets, and so much more. All local music. It's an entire hour. And it starts at 8 o'clock. It's every Tuesday. I hope you will join me tonight for Highway 97. We are listening to Marco's Lunch Block. Here's Pearl Jam, Glorified G.

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Hi, it's Gustav. So what's the story with a live show from Soundgarden? 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

Tame Impala released an album called Deadbeat last October. That song, Loser, on it. This is 92.9 FM. We played that song then, and it didn't get much traction around the nation or the world, for that matter. I think the record company gave up on it until it was placed in the new Spider-Man movie, and Shazam! It was Shazammed everywhere, and now it's one of the top streaming songs all over the place. But just have to say that we were playing it when it first came out. There you go. My name is Chris. It's 92.9, our final lunch block of the day with X, No Doubt, and Silver Sun Pickups for John. Thank you so much. It's Soundgarden now. 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

Bob Marley and the Wailers, Could You Be Loved on 92.9 FM. That sounded so good next to Royal Otis, Murder on the Dance Floor. My name is Chris, 75. We're going to get to about 77 today. Sun is shining, but a nice bank of clouds moving in the area as there is a slight chance of showers this afternoon and tonight. And rain is likely mainly after 8 a.m. tomorrow, 61 for Wednesday. And rain Wednesday night, low 40s, and a decent chance of rain on Thursday and Friday and Saturday. I know it's not, but it already feels a little humid. I mean, I looked at the humidity. It was like 27%, which is nothing, but I can feel it coming, can't you? It's kind of nice. We haven't felt that in a long time. You could look at that forecast yourself, including what's happening for our Labor Day weekend at backyardbend.com. 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Find Dilly Dally Coffee tucked away off MK on Bend's southwest side. Michigander released a new album just about a month ago called Over Before You Know It. This song is on it. It's Freaking Out, 92.9.

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If you combined members of Led Zeppelin, Foo Fighters, and Queen to the Stone Age, that supergroup is called Them Crooked Vultures. 92.9 FM, that's Mind Eraser, No Chaser, of course. Josh Homme on vocals, and then there's Dave Grohl on drums. You can hear him singing, too, and John Paul Jones playing bass. You know him from Led Zeppelin. I wish they would make more records. At the very least, Queens of the Stone Age and Foo Fighters touring together right now. We did hear This Is a Call as well. My name is Chris. Later on today, you could win a pair of tickets to go see Weezer with the Shins and Silver Sun Pickups. They're playing together at the Motor Center in Portland on Friday the 11th. And later on this afternoon, Brian will have your chance to win those tickets. Live music lineup coming up. It's Edge Hill, Love to Go on 92.9.

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We, Sarah, we might as well be strangers on 92.9 FM. Their new album, the Gold Album, is worth checking out. I mean, just consummate songwriters for sure. Alice in Chains did Nutshell. Hi there, a little bit after 2 o'clock. My name is Chris. Live music lineup time this evening at the Commonwealth Pub. It's Richard Taylor with Andy Armour for Tuesday Night Jazz. Beverly Anderson playing at Put a Cork in It. It's Cover Story at Silver Moon. There's an open mic at the Commons and one at the Cellar. And lots of karaoke, including at M&J Tavern, the Capitol, and Volcanic Theater Pub. That's Tuesday in Central Oregon. Primus now on the radio on 92.9.

Freaking Out from Dexter and the Moonrocks on 92.9 FM. They're going to release the album Friends That I Don't Like on October 2nd. I heard another song from that. It is rocking. I really liked it. My name is Chris. Tonight at 8 o'clock, I'm going to host Highway 97. It's a local music show. Tonight, we'll be hearing from Goodbye Dinah. We'll hear a new song from Tim Lowe, Downhill Rider, Sun Grader, and so much more. All local music for an entire hour every Tuesday night. It's tonight at 8 o'clock with Highway 97, and I hope you will join me then. Music from Boy Genius right now. This is $20 on 92.9.

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Before they made it big as Kate the Elephant, one was a plumber and a construction worker. One was a telemarketer. And the rest, they say, is history. That's the title track to their album Neon Pill, which came out in 2024. Kate the Elephant on 92.9 FM. Nirvana did Aneurysm. Don't forget, Brian's got those Weezer tickets to give away later on this afternoon. It's Weezer with the Shins and Silver Sun Pickups in Portland at the Moda Center on Friday the 11th. Brian's up at 3. He'll give you all the details. Green Day, Never Gonna RIP, 92.9. 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

Edwin Collins, A Girl Like You on 92.9 FM, Kings of Leon did Temple. I'm getting out of here. Thank you so much for listening today. My name is Chris. I'll be back, though, at 8 o'clock tonight to host Highway 97, our local music show. I hope you will tune in then for some really excellent local bands and artists. Closing my show today with Nerve Herder, a song about Van Halen. Yes, the one with David Lee Roth. 92.9.

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So what's the story with a live show from Soundgarden? 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

On 92.9 FM, that is called Starless, A Perfect Circle, their latest track. Hi, it's Brian here. Thanks for listening. I hope you're having a great day. Hopefully I can make it a little bit better. Coming up sometime this afternoon, I'm going to send you to see Weezer with the Shins and Silver Sun Pickups next Friday the 11th at the Moda Center in Portland. Want to win those tickets? Stay close. I'll tell you when to call in to win from 92.9 FM. 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

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Hey, what's up? It's Brian here. Okay, so we got some clouds hanging around. Got a chance for some showers this afternoon into tonight with an overnight low in the mid-40s. Looks like a chance for showers going to continue into Wednesday. A decent chance for showers. We'll be in the low 60s for high on Wednesday and Thursday with continued showers into Thursday night. Friday, showers likely. Low 60s on the way as we get into the weekend. Low to mid 60s and a chance for more showers pretty much throughout the rest of the week into the weekend. It's 92.9 FM. 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

New from Shinedown. That one's called Young Again on 92.9 FM. Hi, it's Brian here. Okay, I want to send you to a concert. How about next Friday the 11th at the Moda Center in Portland? Friday night with Weezer, The Shins, and Silver Sun Pickups. And you would have guessed. I got two tickets for you for that concert next Friday the 11th at the Moda Center. If you're caller number 7, 617-9270. Gonna go check out Weezer live. Good luck from 92.9 FM, and this is Bleachers.

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5: Hi, it's Chris, and here's the 92.9 Music News. Yeah Yeah Yeahs have dropped a new live album, Hidden in Pieces, live at the Royal Albert Hall, which was recorded last year in London. It's now out digitally, and a 22-minute concert film directed by Barnaby Clay is also streaming. And according to the Recording Industry Association of America's new mid-year report, CD revenue in the U.S. jumped almost 60% for the first half of the year. Finally, Dolly Parton's estate has confirmed plans for the inaugural star-studded two-day Dolly Fest, which will be happening next year in Nashville and London. My name is Chris. That's the 92.9 Music News, and it's brought to you by McMenamin's Old St. Francis School, with free live music every Wednesday at 7 p.m., including this week with Evan Mullins and Connor Bennett.
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0: died and you just stood up. I died and you watched me. 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

That is Cold from Dead Poets Society, 92.9 FM. Hi, it's Brian here. Feeling like fall out there, huh? We got showers in store for us all week. A couple of days ago, I was up early, per usual, with my dog at 5:30, 6 a.m. He's waking me up. Time to eat and go for a walk, right? But I noticed the past couple of days, whoo, it's chilly in the morning, like almost downright cold. So yeah, fall on the way, and before you know it, the snow's gonna fly. Fingers crossed we get some decent snow. I already got my season pass locked in. So yeah, fingers crossed we get a good dumping all winter long. Six Sweet from Wishy now, it's 92.9 FM.

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So what's the story with a live show from Soundgarden? I'll give you the when, the where, and who's in the new lineup on my next show. 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

Punching the Flowers is from Death Cab for Cutie, and here it is on 92.9 FM. Hi, it's Brian along with you, just past four. Time to check out the live music lineup for the evening. I want to go see some live music. The Jazz Bows are playing the Commonwealth Pub this evening for Tuesday Night Jazz. Silver Moon Brewing's got Cover Story playing live. Beverly Anderson is playing at Put a Cork in It. You've got Open Mic at the Commons Cafe and Tap Room, and Open Mic hosted by Mary at the Cellar. That's your live music lineup. It's 92.9 Stone Temple Pilots now.

Give it away, Red Hot Chili Peppers 92.9. All week long, we're giving away tickets to see Weezer at the Moda Center. Not this Friday, but next Friday, the 11th. Weezer with the Shins and Silver Sun Pickups. This could be a good show at the Moda Center for you. I'm curious if Weezer still has the big dashboard stage set up. Remember when they were here in Bend a couple years ago? The whole stage was an automobile dashboard. I thought that was sick. Hopefully they're still doing that, or maybe they've altered it slightly and made it even better. I hope it's even better for you. And I hope you win those tickets from us this week. Coming up tomorrow between 10 and 3, Chris will have your next opportunity to win those Weezer tickets. Right now, music from Michigander. This is called Freaking Out on 92.9 FM.

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2: 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When it's time to re-up, I head to Tokyo Starfish.
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Hey, what's up? It's Brian here. Okay, so some clouds kind of hanging around. We got some showers in the forecast for tonight. A slight chance, at least. Mid-40s, the overnight low. Decent chance for showers tomorrow with low 60s for highs. Much of the same for Thursday. Much of the same for Friday. In fact, much of the same for Saturday and Sunday as well. Might be a little warmer by the weekend, but not by much. Oh, Valencia, this is the Decemberists on 92.9.

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